says, oh, wrong number, sorry to waste your time. And I think to myself, why now? Why me? Why?

No one could look upon your face and not want to hold you, touch you, caress you.

couple of months, there has been a dramatic increase of the number of teenagers reported missing. Local police authorities have informed us of yet another tragic case involving a 19-year-old girl who was last seen 2 weeks ago. A police spokesman said they are not ruling out the possibility of a crime having